0: That was good.
1: This is so good.
0: 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Mm-hmm.
1: We don't need men.
0: Or a new man.
1: Or a new man, but like a better man. Better, you know what I mean?
0: Hey. Tengo la canción perfecta.
1: Show me. I'm all ears.

0: Grandma
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2: How do I open it? Wow.
1: It's letting me
2: open my abuelita,
1: yeah.
2: Wow. One more time.